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Still got sand in my sweaters from nights we don't remember. Do you miss me like I miss you? 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
1: 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Kevin Harris on Jazzy. 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
2: 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Oh, you treat me right. 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

0: Thank you so much, guys. Have a wonderful day. My name is Jack Gray. Thank you.
1: Jack Gray mit Blind Lovin' live vom Enjoy Reeperbus beim Reeperbahn Festival.
2: Let's get the party started. See you at the bar, you was hardly talking. That's when I knew that your heart was scarring. Friends to lovers need a part to star in. Like, wait, babe, let me